0: out there playing video games, yo. When I was telling these streets trying to figure things out, and my ear and yelling at me, man. Come on, man, don't do me like that, man. Like, I really out there trying.
1: How are they gonna get paid? What is your plan?
0: I train. I have a plan. You just need to trust me, man.

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How's the castle built of people you pretend to care about? Just what you wanted. Look at you, cool guy, you got it. I see the parties and diamonds sometimes when I close my eyes. 6 months of torture you sold to some forbidden paradise. I loved you truly.

0: Look at his ankles.
1: Party rock!
2: You got him in?
3: What? Vitamins?
4: Yeah.
0: Play along. Huh? Play along.
5: Hey, here. What the hell?
3: What?

0: Hey, man. Hey, what you doing, homeboy? Why ain't nobody around, man? What's up?
1: What the hell? Where's all the people at, man?
0: Hey, what's up, Easy Dancing?
1: What's that? Your team's there doing the walk, too, see?
0: What the hell is wrong with y'all? Are y'all insane?
2: What you mean?
3: What's going on?
4: Ever since that song came out, every day they've been shuffling. Monday shuffle, Tuesday shuffle, everybody.
5: The whole world.
6: I ain't scared of
5: everything. It will get in your bones.
4: What's going on?
7: I meant to see you smoking.
4: Okay, go. No.
7: Hey, man. I got one more.
8: I ain't got time for your demo,
5: homie.
8: No demo.
5: Just put them on.

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Have some fun and live your life. Help me waste a day and find a place that we can face to face. Let me show you around my hood. It's bad meaning bad like bad meaning good. 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

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Have some fun and live your life. 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Let me show you around my hood. It's bad meaning bad, like bad meaning good. 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

It was just two lovers sitting in the car, listening to Blonde, falling for each other. Pink and orange skies, feeling super childish. No Donald Glover. This call from my mother.

Just two lovers, feet up on the dash, driving nowhere fast, burning through the summer. Radio on blast, make the moment last. She got solar power, minutes feel like hours.

And you walked in with those green eyes, never stolen by nobody. And they flickered to the future for a moment I could picture. And you touched me.

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1: I think it's time for you to tell me a story.
0: Why do you have to go, Dad?